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1: Hey, friend, it's me, Buddy, at Ames True Value in Wisconsin. 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

0: Thursday.
1: National Go Fishing Day. It'd be a good day for it.
0: Yeah, especially since it's going to be stormy.
1: Yeah.
0: Showers, thunderstorms possible. Western Maine could see some severe thunderstorms. Wind gusts, 35 miles an hour. Well, you and the old broads go swimming again today.
1: No, not today. We don't like to be out there. We don't like to risk it.
0: No, I don't think you should risk it. I don't think you should be fishing either in thunderstorms.
1: I see they postponed the Whiskey Myers concert. It was scheduled for tonight, and they moved it to the weekend because of the weather. So
0: right.
1: I would check if you ever had an event scheduled for tonight. Check on it.
0: How was swimming with the old ladies?
1: Sorry. I thought you were going to come by. Every car that drove by, we thought
0: I wasn't invited.
1: Wow. When does that stop you?
0: You know I would have been if I for a moment thought that I could have watched the old gals dipping.
1: It was nice. It was quick, but it was nice.
0: Good. Well, tomorrow for Friday. If you've got Juneteenth off, it's a good day.
1: A lot of people do.
0: Hitting the pool. Yes. The banks are closed and we're here.
1: Okay. That's what I thought.
0: We'll honor, of course. But, we'll be working for Friday. Sunny and close to 80. 58 is all it is. But it feels warm here,
1: chilly.
0: Doesn't it? Oh, no. You don't know what you're feeling. Morning mix.

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7: I'm CBS 13 meteorologist Emily Santum. After starting off the day with rain, we'll see some afternoon and evening showers and thunderstorms. Temperatures will be running into the 50s and the 60s throughout the day, and it will be windy. Winds out of the southeast around 10 to 20 miles per hour, gusting up to 30. We'll clear out tonight as lows drop down to the middle 50s, see near 60 degrees. Winds out of the southwest around 10 miles per hour, gusting up to 25.
8: 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Never in 250 years of American history has any opening been more anticipated. Well,
9: back in business.
8: There were a lot of complaints.
9: It's going to help so much with the afternoon commute.
8: Yes. Yep, there's a tick on me.
9: Oh, wow. You are, where do you go? You have them all over you.
8: I just reached up my shirt, this time the back. And
9: you better take it off.
8: There's a tick. There it is.
9: Now I got the, now I itch all over.
8: Okay.
9: Sorry that just happened to you. Are you okay?
8: This is the fourth, fifth time in the last week or two.
9: Oh, now I feel like oh, I hate that.
8: I knew it was going to happen. All right. I'm going to strip down.
9: Yeah, you're going to have to. Tick, check.
8: On the morning
9: mix. We have to pause the show.

0: 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Jay and Desiree, just checking for ticks. 5, 6 now?
1: You've had a bunch of times. And that's in just, 2 weeks?
0: Yeah, a couple of weeks. Minutes ago, I reached around because I felt a little tickle on my back hair.
1: Thank God for that back hair.
0: Pulled one off. And
1: if you were smooth like your friend is, he wouldn't feel it.
0: All shaved down, you think, is the hair?
1: Well, I think that's what you felt.
0: So just put it in a Poland Spring bottle. Hopefully nobody drinks from that bottle.
1: I mean, I would hope not. There's a big tissue in it with it. I mean, that would be gross.
0: It was a big one. So that's good. I mean,
1: right.
0: It's not a tiny one, these micro ticks. So.
1: Right. Those are the ones that are dangerous.
0: But I'm inspected and I don't think I have anything else on me.
1: I didn't see any bullseyes or anything.
0: No.
1: No. Okay. Hanson stripped down so I could take a good look.
0: Yeah. Didn't see any evidence.
1: I didn't see anything. I mean, I didn't look at all your parts, but where I could see.
0: Yeah. All right. Well, thanks for
1: I can tell you've been working out. Side note.
0: Oh, come on. Can't either.
1: Oh, yes. Why do you wear so many clothes at the gym? I think that it's unfair to Wes for you to be so clothed. How could he see the fruits of his labor?
0: I guess it's just, I don't see progress. And
1: oh, my God. You should have done one of those naked before and after.
0: Blab. But
1: barely anything there.
0: Isn't that funny how we look at each other and
1: you've done so well.
0: I see so much progress with you. I'm like,
1: no.
0: God.
1: I will tell you, I did go play tennis yesterday, and I didn't want to be a slacker, and I wanted to really give it my all, and I pulled muscles
0: in the groin area.
1: From my knee, like my quads.
0: Okay.
1: Oh my God. I am hurting units.
0: But it feels good, doesn't it?
1: Well,
0: mm-hmm.
1: We had it was fun. I mean, I'm glad I did that. I didn't, walk or not move to hit the ball. It was good.
0: Oh, you're moving. It's not even summer yet.
1: I love playing tennis. I'm terrible at it.
0: And pickleball, right?
1: More tennis, pickleball. Once I got the snub
0: by the old folks.
1: Yeah, it kind of turned me off.
0: When do you become one of them?
1: I don't ever want to be one of them.
0: I mean,
1: I don't ever want to be so unwelcoming. And
0: I'm.
1: Yeah, that was hurtful. I just wanted to be part of their gang, and they wouldn't accept.
0: I know.
1: I wanted to be.
0: You're accepted
1: lady,
0: everywhere except with the.
1: But no, they wouldn't give me the jacket.
0: The geriatrics.
1: Yes, just because I didn't have the silver sneakers.
0: Is it a 55, 65 plus?
1: I don't think it has to be, but it sort of is.
0: And then it's just you.
1: I think it's because
0: it's not age, it's you.
1: The time
0: you're too loud.
1: Of the day that it is, that it's,
0: Well, I hope you guys are enjoying what we got for pre-summer weather here. Officially, summer starts this weekend.
1: Yes.
0: And we've got, after today, a nice day tomorrow for Friday, close to 80 and sunny. And mid-70s, partly sunny for Saturday. Do you have showers on Sunday? Let's get the headlines in just a moment here in the Morning Mix. Jay and Desiree, good morning.
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7: A Chelsea man has pled guilty after investigators say he lied about hidden cameras found inside sleeping quarters at the Togas VA Center. Federal prosecutors say 47-year-old Michael Nicholas admitted to making false statements to investigators. Cameras were discovered in the ceilings of the firehouse living quarters in March of last year. Now, authorities say Nicholas repeatedly denied any involvement until investigators found his fingerprints on tape attached to one of the devices. Firefighters were still on scene overnight at the Eagle Point Energy Center in Orrington. Nearly a day after a massive fire broke out at the facility, the blaze prompted air quality concerns in surrounding communities, with Maine DEP reporting unhealthy levels of particle pollution early in the day. Officials say air quality has since returned to normal. This marks the second major fire at the facility in less than 2 years. The previous blaze burned for 10 days before it was finally extinguished.
8: Rain starts on Thursday morning. As we head towards the afternoon and evening, however, we are tracking showers and thunderstorms. Temperatures will be running into the 50s and the 60s, with winds out of the southeast around 10 to 20 miles per hour, with gusts up to 30. We'll clear out tonight as lows drop down to the middle 50s to near 60 degrees. Winds out of the southwest around 10 miles per hour, gusting up to 25. I'm CBS 13 meteorologist Emily Santum.
0: I can't be a baby about this tick thing.
1: I mean, well, can be. I know you can be.
0: But compared to one of our coworkers, she went for a walk with her dog, came back home. They were both loaded.
1: Yes. Dogs are. We've gotten a bunch of
0: magnet for the damn things.
1: Yeah.
0: I was so grossed out. She was telling me. She's like 20 plus.
1: You have to sit. That's what you do when you get home. Yeah. You have to stop and you have to take a and then you got to check yourself.
0: My eyebrows are itching. Did you check them?
1: Yes. Here. Everything I could see, I scanned.
0: Okay. Yeah, she had so many other dogs. She just kept plucking one after another. He's a big boy, probably 80, 90 pounds.
1: Wow. That's a lot of dogs.
0: Yeah. A lot to inspect. You know
1: we
0: what?
1: We shaved ours.
0: Really?
1: I couldn't get through it.
0: You look exhausted when you're saying that.
1: Well,
0: we shaved ours.
1: Yeah, it was a lot of fur and hair and stuff to go through.
0: Wow. Mm-hmm. All right, so another public service reminder. Bad this year. I've got the rappel in the car.
1: Benz 100.
0: Forget to spray it. But.
1: Do it.
0: Yeah. All right.
1: You need it.
0: What is?
1: Are you going back up the mountain?
0: Something sweet about me? Why are they dry?
1: That's it. Your sweetness.
0: Mm-hmm. Mm-hmm.
1: I think they're more into the salty type.
0: Salty and savory.
1: Mm-hmm. No, just salty.
0: Salty. Who's more salty for real?
1: We know.
0: Come on. All right. We got stuff. We got $1,920 we're going to give away, right?
1: It is a lot, yes. Will we get up to 2,700?
0: Will we, like from the last time?
1: Yeah.
0: I don't know.
1: Come on, guys.
0: Somebody's got to get it. With the help from the cops today?
1: Yeah. Thursday's the day.
0: Yeah. Got more concert tickets, more Lil Wayne and 2 Chainz, and be listening for the Not-So-Impossible question next hour. Good morning.

0: I'm CBS 13 meteorologist Emily Santum. After starting off the day with rain, we'll see some afternoon and evening showers and thunderstorms. Temperatures will be running into the 50s and the 60s throughout the day, and it will be windy. Winds out of the southeast around 10 to 20 miles per hour, gusting up to 30. We'll clear out tonight as lows drop down to the middle 50s to near 60 degrees. Winds out of the southwest around 10 miles per hour, gusting up to 25.
1: All right, 58 on the morning mix. Jay and Desiree. Well, this is appropriate for June. Desiree, maybe I should include this in the $1,000 minute for $1,920.
2: I hope it has to do with ice cream.
1: No, but it has to do with something else you'd love. The Toy Story franchise. Woody's last name
2: is in the $1,000 minute.
1: Pride. Nah, that's too obscure.
2: Woody Pride?
1: Mm-hmm. Well, not even Tom Hanks knew it, so that'd be too tough, I think. For
2: really?
1: $1,000 minute. No, he had no idea. So if you didn't know. I'm not sure. People have known it for years online.
2: I gotta go look.
1: Yeah.
2: Really? It would have been the doll name, right? Like it would have been on the box.
1: You think so? Woody Pride?
2: I would think
1: Sheriff
2: so.
1: Sheriff Woody Pride.
2: Well, does he introduce himself? It's like in the first
1: one? Does that at all sound familiar to you? No.
2: Yeah, that is.
1: It's in some fine print somewhere.
2: Like, does he ever say it in the movie?
1: I've never.
2: Okay.
1: No. I've only seen one, I think. I've only seen the original. Maybe two. No,
2: what?
1: I've probably seen a couple, I guess. But
2: oh, they are cute.
1: I'm sure Emily's played them all. I just don't pay attention.
2: That's a real hard question. Unless it's like national news right now. Like, was it just out in the news? I mean, you're the first person I've heard it from. So.
1: Well, I see a post where it says, Tom Hanks didn't know Woody's last name, and he's been doing the character. Tom Hanks must still sound young, huh?
2: I mean, I don't know that he...
1: Unless they alter his voice. But.
2: I don't think he sounds young. I think he sounds like himself. I think it's him.
1: Well,
2: I mean, he's got a bald spot.
1: He sounds the same. You don't think that character is like... Tom Hanks is what, 65? I don't think that character is supposed to be 65.
2: How old is
1: it's
2: Tom
1: amazing
2: Hanks?
1: How, like John Ratzenberger in his 70s, but sounds young.
2: He has sounded the same. He has never changed. Woody never says his last name in any of the movies.
1: Okay.
2: And his full name is never stated in the films.
1: All right, I'm not using that then. Well, I'll do it as a multiple choice.
2: Okay.
1: Pride or answers. Prejudice? Which one is his name?
2: No, give three.
1: Three?
2: Pride or Prejudice. Yeah, that's good. That's
1: okay. We got to do a, what do you call it? Yacht Rock song, right?
2: Let's do it.
1: You never remind me. It's all on me. All this stuff's on me.
2: Yeah, can't tell you stories anymore. Don't talk.
1: No, no.
2: Don't ask too many questions.
1: I didn't say not to tell me.
2: And that's not fact, the
1: I rolled
2: Yacht
1: up,
2: Rock.
1: I rolled up to you and asked for a story this morning. You said no.
2: Yeah, and then you laughed because you were, don't. Okay, I'm not taking
1: you seriously.
2: I'm not telling you stories.
1: Your expression is cute. No, but I sincerely do want to hear something that's going on. How was the swim visit yesterday?
2: Nice. Yeah. It was nice.
1: Anything happened with the girls?
2: No, we just hung. Yeah.
1: No drinks?
2: No.
1: No cocktails? Mm-mm. Margaritas? No. Okay, fine. Well, give me a Yacht Rock song. We'll do it after Olivia Dean for Desiree's Yacht Rock.
2: Yes,
1: slow
2: text
1: jam.
2: Us. If you have a yacht,
1: of the morning.
2: Yachty request.
1: Yeah.
2: Text us.
1: Mm-hmm. 622-1079. Morning, man.

0: of time here. Gotta decide.
1: Play it.
0: All right. All right, let me play a little piece of this one.
1: Okay.
0: All right.
1: I don't know it.
0: This is Olivia Newton-John's Magic. This is for the Yacht Rock Song of the Morning. Or Carla Bonoff, and Personally.
1: This has a better beginning.
0: Yeah.
1: But I think Olivia Newton-John is a man.
0: All right. Let's listen to the first verse of Carla Bonoff, okay. And Personally. For Desiree's Yacht Rock Song Morning Mix.

0: Yeah? Thumbs up?
1: Yeah. My first time.
0: Really?
1: Yeah. Never heard it.
2: Never heard that song before.
0: It was a hit in 1982 on the morning
1: mix. I wouldn't
0: have
1: chosen it, so.
0: She's bringing it to you personally.
1: That's good.
0: Carla Bonoff. Yeah. You may have heard she's got a Christmas tune. She does a nice job on First Noel.
1: Oh. Did we play?
0: That's very popular on the holidays, but.
1: We'll have to remember that.
0: Yeah, she'd have a big hit there. Yacht Rock Tune of the Morning. On the morning mix, Jay and Desiree just bringing you something different.
1: Yeah, a little history lesson.
0: Desiree in the 5 o'clock hour. You just got it in under the wire.
1: Ah, I snuck that one in.
0: All right. Coming up after six, not so impossible question for the concert tickets.
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14: Good Thursday morning. I'm Stephanie Grinley with your local news headlines from CBS 13. We continue to hold our breath this morning as Maine waits to learn the winners of three major primary races. Election officials say they're finally in a groove. Just with 8 to 10 hours of work left before ranked choice results can be certified. That includes the Democratic and Republic races for governor, along with Democratic primary in Maine's 2nd Congressional District. Officials did run into a few last-minute issues Wednesday, including vote discrepancies in Sears Mont and South Berwick that required state troopers to actually transport election materials to Augusta for review. The state says we can have winners as soon as today. A man accused of killing an acquaintance outside of Waterville nursing home facility could resolve his case today. Richard Hatt is scheduled to enter a new plea in connection with the 2024 shooting death of Stephen Killam. Prosecutors say the two men knew each other and the shooting happened in the parking lot of Mount Joseph. Hatt had previously pled not guilty. Rain starts on Thursday morning as we head towards the afternoon and evening, however. We are tracking showers and thunderstorms. Temperatures will be running into the 50s and the 60s, with winds out of the southeast around 10 to 20 miles per hour, with gusts up to 30. We'll clear out tonight as lows drop down to the middle 50s to near 60 degrees. Winds out of the southwest around 10 miles per hour, gusting up to 25. I'm CBS 13 meteorologist Emily Santum.
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0: Hey, good morning. Jay and Desiree here for Thursday and kicking off the 6 o'clock hour of the Shaboozy morning.

Good morning, 107.9 The Mix. Jay and Desiree. I need the alternate selections for that question. One of your clues here. This will be number three to help you win The Mix. Jay and Desiree. I need the alternate selections for that question. One of your clues here. This will be number three to help you win $1,000.

0: last name. Right. I wonder if that's ever revealed in the show.
1: Hmm. Somebody's arguing that they're cousins. They're not brother and sister, but whatever. Because they want to leave romantic opportunities for them. Distant cousins.
2: Well, you know, anything goes nowadays, so.
1: This is true. So we're going to have a multiple choice. The answer will be Pride. Woody Pride. It's on Wikipedia, so yes, we know it's true.
2: True.
0: Yeah.
1: All right, so that's coming up at 7:30 with help from the cops. The $1,000 minute with the bonus jackpot is $1,920.
0: Wow.
2: Whoa.
1: Yeah. Hooking you up with cash and concerts. Not So Impossible Question is coming up here in the morning mix. Lil Wayne, ZZ Top, and more. Good morning.
0: Good morning.

0: Good morning, 107.9 The Mix. I've had many of these moments. Travis Kelce was on a podcast sharing an embarrassing moment when he confused Warren Buffett and Jimmy Buffett to Jimmy Buffett's face. They went on to have a little awkward conversation afterwards. Yeah, he picked up the guitar for the first time and said, "No way, Warren Buffett played guitar?" And he got tapped on the shoulder because he had to sing Margaritaville with Jimmy.
1: Sure.
0: He says his face went from smiling ear to ear to no expression. Stone cold.
1: Really? I mean, I don't know.
0: I know. It's that shows he was educated at that age. He knew who Warren Buffett was.
1: Yeah.
0: Or at least was aware there was a Warren Buffett.
1: Yeah.
0: $1,000 minute.
1: Another one.
0: What company is Warren Buffett?

0: David, CEO of
1: McDonald's.
0: Hope he still is.
2: Warren Buffett. Is it still Berkshire Hathaway? Warren Buffett.
0: Former CEO. How many companies do you think he was CEO of?
1: I don't think a lot Name of people know company. The history of Warren Buffett. I mean, I know that he's a bazillionaire, you know.
0: Name one company that Warren Buffett was CEO of.
1: I know he likes McDonald's.
0: You remember that anecdote, don't you?
1: Yeah.
0: Yeah. Stock market's up. He gets himself an Egg McMuffin. Stock market down. No Egg McMuffin. So he celebrates with the... Yep. The $3.
1: I get a kick out of that kind of stuff.
0: Yeah. All right. Maybe that'll be in the $1,000 minute. All right. Got the post of the night coming up in a few moments here. I haven't made my selection. Do you have one in mind?
1: No. Whatever you are feeling.
0: Oh, no. I need your influence.
1: It's all about you today. He's from the Tick.

0: along.
1: Good morning, 107.9 The Mix. The Waterville-Winslow Bridge, the Taconic Bridge, is open. People celebrating it, and some people just being surly about it. Like, oh, that's really? What we get, some boring-ass flat bridge? Not even like we got Norwalk or the Penobscot Narrows Bridge. Look at this. It looks
2: it's
1: beautiful.
2: Basic? Is it just,
1: it's basic. It's
2: but
1: flat.
2: But it is pretty.
1: But yeah, there's a nice shot here on our website, mixmain.com, and on our socials at mixmain. A nice span there going across the mighty Kennebec. Look at that. That light post and everything. But yeah, it's kind of plain.
2: I hope people knew so that this morning when they got up, they could go the regular way, back to normal. You know what I mean? For those that had to make their way around.
1: Well, I know it adds traffic, but I'd just go over, make a U-turn, and come right back and just to experience what we haven't
2: been
1: able to
2: be
1: for a few years.
2: So early on their way to work, they're going to forget how long it takes to get them there.
1: Right. I find it incredibly sad that modern construction abilities yield the simplistic flat bridge, and this is somehow celebrated as a victory. It is a victory. But thank you. I mean, everybody's entitled.
2: I'm sure it's a victory to the businesses that feel like they have been negatively impacted by the closure. I mean, it certainly has stopped business for businesses.
1: Was it 2-3 years ago? We did the Winslow tour, stopping at all these businesses.
2: Yeah. Winslow is open for business.
1: Trying to encourage people to take the Carter Memorial Bridge to come and visit businesses like HT Winners and Two Cent Pub and Fortin's. Well, they're right there. But
2: Pools?
1: Pool Tech, yeah. Yep. All right, so back to business there. Time for the post of the night on the morning mix. Right now, something in your house that's making a lot of noise. Or what's making the most noise in your house?
2: 622-1079.
1: Monkey has been awful, whiny, and talkative, and chirpy, and not a lot of crying, but just the occasional, well, I least expect it.
2: Like a bird or something.
1: Yeah. She's a chatterbox.
2: Your cat really has the name of a monkey, but sounds like a bird. That is...
1: What?
2: Only you.
1: She's adorable.
2: You're really confusing things here.
1: But right now, making the most noise, got to be the AC.
2: It's a loud one? I can't believe you would tolerate
1: that. It's not that loud.
2: You have the quiet ones.
1: Yeah. I'm too cheap to upgrade.
2: It's probably your snores.
1: I've lost some weight.
2: You've lost weight. You're not using your machine.
1: So there's no deep snoring going on. My neck fat is...
2: Well, we noticed. Especially when you unclothed earlier. You derobed.
1: What do you think? 622-1079 for the post. That got the most comments of all your posts last night. Something in your house is making a lot of noise right now.
2: Dogs. I'm sticking with dogs.
1: If Happiness Had a Color, did all right, but I prefer not to go with just colors.
2: Fine. I think you've made the right choice.
1: You think so?
2: Yeah. Okay. No, I don't hope. Oh, my God. Did you feel like I was questioning your choice? I never.
1: You told the story about your uncle. Oh, his entire house was yellow.
2: Every
1: the happiest color.
2: Single room was yellow. His outside of the house is also yellow. It's yellow, yellow,
1: it's
2: yellow.
1: It's all yellow.
2: Yellow and brown. Yellow and brown. Yellow and brown.
1: So the color, you want
2: to... And not just straight yellow, but like sponged yellow. So he actually took the time, because he did it himself, to sponge all the walls.
1: All right, if you want to talk about happiest room and the happiest color in your home, that's fine. But the noisiest thing is what I'm really looking for here. The post of the night. What's the noisiest thing in your house right now? 622-1079 in the morning mix.
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8: I'm CBS 13 meteorologist Emily Santum. After starting off the day with rain, we'll see some afternoon and evening showers and thunderstorms. Temperatures will be running into the 50s and the 60s throughout the day, and it will be windy. Winds out of the southeast around 10 to 20 miles per hour, gusting up to 30. We'll clear out tonight as lows drop down to the middle 50s, see near 60 degrees. Winds out of the southwest around 10 miles per hour, gusting up to 25.
1: Whoa! We've got a stormy area of the state here, western Maine and New Hampshire, seeing the high wind gusts and the thunder and lightning. Yes. Well, let's hope we can escape most of that and get right back to sun tomorrow and close to 80 degrees for Juneteenth for a lot of folks. But day off,
2: the celebrations.
1: A long weekend. And celebrations?
2: Oh, there's all kinds.
1: Oh, great.
2: Check out the community calendar.
1: At mixmaine.com, the origin. I mean, it's great that it's a national holiday. The origin is in Galveston, Texas. We're 3 years after the Emancipation Proclamation. Enslaved black people were finally freed. 1871? What was the Emancipation Proclamation? No, it was probably 1868.
2: Fourscore? No, that was Gettysburg Address.
1: It's going to have to go in a $1,000 minute.
2: Okay.
1: Another fact. See, because we're all soft on facts here. I mean, there's some people who are really good at it. But.
2: I like facts.
1: Right. But we can all use a little bit of help. That's an important date of the Emancipation Proclamation. So.
2: Mm-hmm.
1: We're going to give you Multiple choice on that, too. A lot of multiple choice today. We want you to win $1,920 at 7:30 with the Mixed $1,000 Minute. All right, the post of the night, we want to hear from you at 622-1079. What's the noisiest thing in your house right now?

0: 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And the post of the night, noisiest thing in your house right now, refrigerator.
1: Oh.
0: You got that I used to have
1: a loud refrigerator. Well, and the ice machine, or the, it must have been the ice machine, I guess, because it was like sucking water or something.
0: Oh, yeah.
1: And it would pump the ice, and it would do this weird
0: thing. It's a good thing we don't sleep downstairs. Yeah, ours does the same thing. Flock of five-week-old chicks.
1: Ooh, inside? That's where they keep them?
0: In my office.
1: Yep.
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1: Very loud.
0: Keep it loud. The teens that are living with me.
1: Oh, yeah.
0: 622.
1: They're home for the summer.
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2: Now, what you need to know this morning with Jay and Desiree.
4: A Chelsea man has pled guilty after investigators say he lied about hidden cameras found inside sleeping quarters at the Togus VA Center. Federal prosecutors say 47-year-old Michael Nicholas admitted to making false statements to investigators. Cameras were discovered in the ceilings of the firehouse living quarters in March of last year. Now, authorities say Nicholas repeatedly denied any involvement until investigators found his fingerprints on tape attached to one of the devices. Firefighters were still on scene overnight at the Eagle Point Energy Center in Orrington. Nearly a day after a massive fire broke out at the facility, the blaze prompted air quality concerns in surrounding communities, with Maine DEP reporting unhealthy levels of particle pollution early in the day. Officials say air quality has since returned to normal. This marks the second major fire at the facility in less than 2 years. A previous blaze burned for 10 days before it was finally extinguished.
5: Rain starts on Thursday morning. As we head towards the afternoon and evening, however, we are tracking showers and thunderstorms. Temperatures will be running into the 50s and the 60s, with winds out of the southeast around 10 to 20 miles per hour, with gusts up to 30. We'll clear out tonight as lows drop down to the middle 50s, see near 60 degrees. Winds out of the southwest around 10 miles per hour, gusting up to 25. I'm CBS 13 meteorologist Emily Santum.
0: Thank you, Emily and Stephanie. Taking care of the news and weather for us this morning in the Morning Mix for Thursday with Jay and Desiree. We've got the cops coming in. It's our coffee with the cops this morning to help you win $1,920. Giving you a lot that's going to be in those 10 questions. Expecting a big winner this morning. And going back to the post of the night, the loudest thing in your house right now. What is it? 622-1079. There have been times when I have had loud things outside the house, but might have been inside. There's that train.
1: Train doesn't run anymore?
0: No, it runs, but it's just not running overnight. It's not as loud, so I don't know if they made some adjustments.
1: Yeah. They turned the volume down on the train.
0: I didn't complain, but
1: yeah, right.
0: The horns aren't quite as loud as they used to be, and they're not happening like 1 a.m. Well, I don't think that's the case. You want to test me?
1: No.
0: Whisper. Let me see if I can hear you.
1: Wow. No. I'm not telling you stories. I'm not whispering.
0: Why? Why are you denying me?
1: Dirty nothings.
0: Dirty nothings. I'll take the sweet ones, thank you. You're not capable of dirty nothing? All right. My grandson. Noisiest thing in the house right now. I have a loud cat for no discernible reason yelling at me. Well, a monkey and Dante cut from the same cloth here.
1: Dante's a cat.
0: Yes, Dante, my cat. My fiance, LOL. My husband's farts first thing in the morning.
1: Oh.
0: Snoring, got that. Let's see, roommates, oxygen concentrator. My man's runs 24/7. He's on oxygen. My wife, refrigerator, 3 a.m. decides it's time to audition for a horror movie. Dogs, yeah. Cats, corgi, puppy for sure. Hubby, only a couple of times got the wife, but hubby's the number one answer. And some birds. Those birds are
1: birds. Birds can be loud.
0: Yeah. They're very pleasant at Fishtails when
1: they
0: got
1: were.
0: To visit with a parrot.
1: Those were some old birds, meaning these weren't babies. They were or at least the ones that were out and about.
0: Oh, the one that was raised by the fire station?
1: Roo-roo? No.
0: No, the one in the room.
1: The one. Oh.
0: Who was
1: green. Who was not Percy.
0: Mimicking the fire engines and stuff.
1: Yeah.
0: That was cute.
1: Can do all the alarms.
0: All right. So husband's the number one answer here.
1: Make a husband lot, and dog.
0: Like a lot of noise. 62-1079. Loudest thing in your house right now.

0: Good morning, 107.9 The Mix. Somebody's got a rock tumbler in their kitchen.
1: Oh.
0: Hmm.
1: Like on that show with Harrison Ford, lady that tumbles the rocks.
0: Polishing them?
1: Yeah, yeah. That's kind of neat.
0: Yeah.
1: But I bet it's really loud.
0: That is unique. Stacy says the rock tumbler in her kitchen is the loudest thing in her house right now. Huh. 622-1079. A lot of humans.
1: Mm-hmm.
0: A lot of kids.
1: Teenagers.
0: And hubby's making all sorts of noises.
1: No, thank you. Please don't play the video. I know you want to.
0: Yes, the third gear one, but I won't.
1: Thank you.
0: All right. And cats are coming in more, too. Some loud cats. Some needy-ass
1: like
0: cats.
1: The noises that they make from their bodies or because they bang around in things. You know what I mean? Like, is it they're purring, they're roaring, or is
0: just
1: it
0: the whining and crying, but and begging, yes. You said banging, but my cat's like 6-7 pounds, and it does resemble like a 30-pound maybe Maine Coon cat on the stairs, what it gets into.
1: Oh, yeah. My cat...
0: She's like 6 or 7 pounds.
1: ...was just really fat, but would jump from one thing and tip things over, mm-hmm. break things. I mean, it was just like a drunk, fat cat. That's what it was like all the time.
0: Yeah. No, Monkey is fleet of foot. She's just very spry, you know? She just... graceful, but at other times, what? Why are you looking at me? Other times, she's a klutz.
1: Yeah, my cat was.
0: And heavy on her little paws. It's crazy. 622-1079, loud fans going on. Somebody's got an ice machine in the house. Part of the fridge or separate.
1: Well, they have those countertop ones now. Maybe that's not new, but for me, it's new. Or they have those ice machines that make the one ball. They make one sphere.
0: Yeah, which you love to have in a
1: whiskey.
0: In a bourbon glass. This one just jumped at me. The noisiest thing? My butthole. I'm old.
1: Oh, my God.
0: 622-1079. Noisiest thing in your house right now. Coming back with a not-so-impossible question. Morning Mix.
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0: All right, let's go to the phone real quick here. Morning Mix, Jay and Desiree. We're doing the post of the night.
11: I was calling to add to the list yet another reason why I love you guys.
0: Oh, okay.
1: Well, please.
11: I turn on my radio. I'm in my car on my way to work. I turn on my radio, and the first three words I hear out of the radio are, my butthole.
1: Yeah, that's it. That's Hanson.
0: Not my words. I was quoting.
1: The loudest thing. The loudest thing in the studio right now is Hanson's
0: butthole.
1: No, it
0: is not either. I'm silent. Although we have a
1: pie hole is.
0: That's right. That hole.
11: Loudest thing in my house also. Yeah, that would definitely be a strong candidate.
0: Well, thank you so much. It's great to hear from you, to know you're out there.
11: Well, thanks. Thanks for doing what you do.
0: I appreciate you. Have a great long weekend, because
1: yes,
0: we know you're going to make the most
1: Father's
0: of June
1: Day.
0: Theme.
11: Yes, thank you. Thank you much.
0: Yes.
11: I hope you guys have an awesome time.
0: Hey, take care.
1: Bye.
0: There's Jim. And, yeah, for dads, we got a prize package I'm going to tell you about next. Don't you want

0: How do you straight up lie about me? I mean, I'm sure I deserve it on some level, but that I rip farts in here. I never,
1: of the
0: one time.
1: Us. Yes, you don't. Now who's lying?
0: I'm not lying. There's only, do not try to convince me that your gaslighting world.
1: Are you saying
0: farts and gaslighting? That's funny. Sorry. Go ahead.
1: Well,
0: so immature.
1: It's fine.
0: But yes, I don't do that. I rarely do that. I would never subject you to that. Not like one of our coworkers. Two of them.
1: We got one that really rips them all the time.
0: Oh, he doesn't care.
1: He doesn't even make a, like,
0: he'll shuffle a little bit, but after he does it,
1: to get it out of his pants, it's stuck in there.
0: He'll jingle the change in his pocket.
1: No, that's more of Bat Wings thing for you.
0: See, again.
1: Yeah, but
0: more
1: the
0: denigrating commentary about me.
1: Oh my God. You just did it.
0: Okay, we gotta do the question. We gotta take care of dads here.
1: Let's do it. Brought to you by
0: Well, first, let's do the intro.
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0: Night. 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We've got this package. There is... Oh, crap. It's tomorrow we got to draw.
1: Yeah. Gosh. Right after we get the last winner, we're going to put them all in a hat.
0: So, two more chances to qualify. That's it.
1: That's it.
0: Father's Day's this weekend.
1: That's it.
0: All right. We've got the Central Maine Motors detailing. We have got a $250 gas card, lobsters.
1: Pizza.
0: $100 gift card. B&F veggies for the lobsters.
1: Yeah.
0: What am I missing here? Oh, the membership.
1: Littlefield.
0: Okay.
1: Want to look like Hanson? Basically a walking billboard.
0: Doesn't help.
1: Take it off. Even he if took you, off his clothes.
0: Even
1: early.
0: If you lie that way,
1: you
0: it doesn't
1: it
0: help.
1: The last hour. Hanson got undressed first thing this morning.
0: I had a tick on my back. I just felt that tickle. Reached around. Plucked it out
1: off
0: of the hair.
1: Like a madman.
0: Oh, I was freaked out. Not that bad because it's like the fifth or sixth time it's happened, but
1: this year.
0: Yeah, a couple of weeks. 622-1079, 22% of us will do this weekend. What do you think it is? 622-1079. What do you think this activity is? 22% of people will do this weekend. 622-1079 for this morning's not-so-impossible question.
1: Be on the water.
0: Be on a body of water.
1: Not honor in.
0: Call us to win the concert tickets, plus qualify for the Father's Day package. 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

0: 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Going to the phone here at 622-1079. Not so impossible question. 22% of us will do this Father's Day weekend. What do you think it is? Good morning.
1: Good morning.
0: What's your answer?
1: I was just thinking like a picnic barbecue, like a family outing, camping, something like that.
0: It's good. First weekend of summer, Father's Day weekend. I believe it's more than the 22%. Thank you very much.
1: Oh, yeah, no problem.
0: Take care. Try it again. Hey, good morning. What do you think?
2: How about you buy your father especially like beef and cheese?
3: That's right up Hanson's alley, baby. Beef and cheese.
0: Beef and cheese for dad.
3: He had ham and cheese yesterday. Beef and cheese this weekend.
0: Love it.
3: I watch the red meat, so.
0: Thanks very much. Try us again. 622-1079. 22% of us will do this weekend.
3: Beef and cheese.
0: What do you think? That's straight out of Elf, right?
3: No, that was Step Brothers, Boats and Hoes.
0: No, but the beef and cheese was.
3: It was?
0: Yes. Elf
3: you
0: told,
3: smell like beef and cheese.
0: You smell like beef and cheese. Yeah.
3: Okay, right now.
0: All right, 62.
3: Right now it's coming back to me.
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12: Good Thursday morning. I'm Stephanie Grinley with your local news headlines from CBS 13. We continue to hold our breath this morning as Maine waits to learn the winners of three major primary races. Election officials say they're finally in a groove. Just with 8 to 10 hours of work left before ranked choice results can be certified. That includes the Democratic and Republic races for governor, along with Democratic primary in Maine's 2nd Congressional District. Officials did run into a few last-minute issues Wednesday, including vote discrepancies in Searsmont and South Berwick that required state troopers to actually transport election materials to Augusta for review. The state says we can have winners as soon as today. A man accused of killing an acquaintance outside of Waterville nursing home facility could resolve his case today. Richard Hatt is scheduled to enter a new plea in connection with the 2024 shooting death of Stephen Killam. Prosecutors say the two men knew each other and the shooting happened in the parking lot of Mount Joseph. Hatt had previously pled not guilty.
13: Rain starts on Thursday morning as we head towards the afternoon and evening, however. We are tracking showers and thunderstorms. Temperatures will be running into the 50s and the 60s, with winds out of the southeast around 10 to 20 miles per hour, with gusts up to 30. We'll clear out tonight as lows drop down to the middle 50s to near 60 degrees. Winds out of the southwest around 10 miles per hour, gusting up to 25. I'm CBS 13 meteorologist Emily Sansa.
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0: Jay and Desiree taking you back to the not-so-impossible question in just a moment here after Aria's Speedwagon on the Morning Mix.

0: 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Oh, that's coming up.
1: Mm-hmm.
0: I know you can't wait.
1: Oh, sure it is.
0: Let's go to the phone, though. 622-1079. Get an answer here. Not so impossible question. 22% of people will do this weekend. What do you think the activity is? 622-1079. Roll a fatty? No. Is that why you're...
1: No.
0: Yeah, I thought that's because your shirt smells like...
1: No, it
0: weed.
1: Stinks. But
0: okay.
1: You said you were going to get me something else.
0: Oh, that's what you wanted. I'll go to the car
1: in
0: a moment.
1: I can smell it. Ooh, it's getting to me.
0: Oh, contact high.
1: No, I don't.
0: Good morning. What's your guess?
2: Go get their dad their gift.
0: Oh, last minute.
1: Mm-hmm.
0: Mm-hmm. Yeah. That's
1: They're
0: good
1: going
0: stuff.
1: To the CVS.
0: You know,
1: yeah.
0: We're guilty
1: Laverty
0: of it.
1: Ears for everything.
0: They had a selection. That was that was a nice pharmacy.
1: Yes, you could do all your shopping.
0: Walgreens, not the answer. Thank you. Great guess.
2: Thank you.
0: Yeah, go shopping for dad. That's fantastic.
1: Yeah.
0: 622-1079. It's over here.
3: Good morning.
0: Hey.
3: Is the answer fishing?
0: Oh,
1: National
0: wonderful.
1: Go Fishing Day.
0: Glad we got that as an answer.
1: Mm-hmm.
0: Do you remember the first fish you caught?
3: Nope.
0: You did go fishing,
3: Long
0: though.
3: Long time ago, though.
0: But you did go fishing with Dad, right?
3: Oh, yeah.
0: Good. Thank you very much.
3: Thank you.
0: Try it again. What?
1: I loved fishing. I didn't actually fish. I would just liked to be on the boat or on the water, you know, on the edge.
0: I liked it, too, on the rocky coast. It's called Rocky Neck. East Lyme, Connecticut, I think, on the Long Island Sound. Rocky Neck. That's where my dad used to take me.
1: Where you should go this weekend. You should take Emily to Rocky Neck and go fishing.
0: Sadly, we don't have time, but some point we'll get coverage and we'll be able to.
1: You got to make time before it's too late,
0: you
1: before
0: can't
1: there's
0: just
1: no
0: make
1: time,
0: time
1: left.
0: Good morning.
2: Good morning. Do you have an answer yet?
0: No. What do you think it is?
2: I think it's visiting the cemetery for a father or a
1: Excellent.
2: Grandfather or a father figure.
1: That is good.
2: I think it's visiting the cemetery for a father or a
1: Excellent.
2: Grandfather or a father figure.
1: That is good.
0: Very
1: yeah.
0: good.

0: Good morning. 107.9 The Mix, Jane Disarray and Somber with the not-so-impossible question for you here. It's 10 after 7, and we've got rain for today. Storms, maybe some severe storms to the west. And some wind gusts, 35 miles an hour. Now, the question this morning is about what people are going to be doing this weekend. 22% of people be doing this over this weekend. 622-1079, not necessarily for Father's Day, but it could be part of it. Somebody just called and said drunk arguments, altercations, not it. Got golf on the phone as well.
1: Golf is during good. That song.
0: Yeah,
1: that's good.
0: I think that's a big one for Father's Day.
1: Mm-hmm.
0: 622-1079. We want to give you tickets to Lil Wayne and 2 Chainz. Dad would love that. ZZ Top. Dad would love that. Also, the Father's Day prize package you'd love. I'll tell you what's in that coming up in just a moment. Your calls to win, 622-1079.

0: 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Jay and Desiree heading to the phone here at 622-107.9. So we can find out who is going to walk away with this Father's Day prize package. Now, you got a 1 in 5 chance of winning. If you win today, you're just going to be up against the winners of Tuesday, Wednesday, and Friday. Got one more day to qualify here. What's it worth? Like $7,800, I think. Because you got the detail. You got the $250 gas card. You've got the lobsters. You got the $100 pizza gift card. You've got gym membership.
1: And that's worth. Your health is worth.
0: Price.
1: Really. What could you?
0: Can't put a price on that. So let's get you qualified here and give you the concert tickets we've been talking about. 622-1079 on this question. 22% of people will do this Father's Day weekend.
2: Is it going camping?
0: Camping, fishing, golfing, the traditional dad stuff. Nice. Not it, though. Thank you so much. It's right here. Good morning.
3: Good morning.
1: What's your guess?
3: I'd say open up their pool area.
0: Oh, get the pool going.
1: Backyard ready, baby.
0: Yeah, nice. It was, 83 degrees, you said? Your friend's pool?
3: Yeah.
1: It wasn't, no, it was like 76. Last weekend, it was in the 80s. But by the time I got there, holy boy, it was cold. I did it. I got in it.
0: Oh, no, she's not going to resist.
1: But.
0: Thanks. That's a great answer. Try it again.
3: All right, thanks.
0: You're welcome. Mix, good morning.
4: Morning. Do you guys have the right answer yet?
0: No. What you got for us?
4: What about fishing or boating?
0: Very good. Something on the water.
1: Water sport.
0: Yeah. Oh, I want to do some jet skiing.
4: Oh, yeah.
0: Mix, good morning. Good morning. What you got?
5: Watch sports.
0: Sports.
1: What is happening this weekend?
0: Excellent answer. Well, the Carolina Hurricanes, they won the Stanley Cup. You got World Cup.
1: Golf.
0: You must have some NASCAR for Father's Day, right?
1: Yeah. Am I right?
0: It's not watching sports, but that is a very good answer.
1: That's so good.
0: 622-1079. The correct answer is on the text line. It's something that moms really wanted.
1: Oh. And it was like the first thing that came in.
0: Maybe.
1: Yeah.
0: No, second thing. Because the first thing you really can't.
1: Yeah, moms don't want.
0: Moms don't want. And only certain moms can receive that.
1: Yeah.
0: It's a certain act that dad only gets once a year. Generally. It's not something you can perform on mom. Oh, that's terrible. Why do you say these things, people? One guy. get married.
1: That's good. Or have an anniversary or go to a wedding.
0: 622-1079. Well, with the clues, we should get it now. For the not-so-impossible question, 22% of people. It's special. It's a weekend for not just activities, not just doing a lot, but it's also a weekend for something else.
6: Ocean State Job Lot. Come and see.
0: This, aren't you?
6: Crazy deals, it's like shopping for free,
0: baby.

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5: 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The Not So Impossible Question. We're coming right back with it. 62-1079, 22% of people are going to do this for Father's Day weekend. 62-1079 to win the concert tickets and qualify for the big Father's Day package with 107.9 The Mix.

0: Good morning, 107.9 The Mix. Now, let's get back to the question here, make a winner, and find out what you have to say at 622-1079. About 22% of people will do this Father's Day weekend. Hey, what you got on the text line?
1: I have golfing, swimming, eating seafood, staying up late, going outside, getting their summer clothes out, mowing the lawn, married anniversary, or attending a wedding, breakfast.
0: All good answers, all part of the survey, but I did not hear the correct one there, so let's go to the phone, 622-1079. Good morning.
2: Good morning. Do you have the answer yet?
0: Not the right one. What do you got?
2: Doing nothing, like sleeping.
0: Well, you said sleeping.
1: Yes.
0: So. Napping. That's it.
1: Nailed it.
2: Yes.
0: Napping for Father's Day weekend. That's it. Who's this?
2: This is Ashley.
0: Ashley, and where are you from?
2: Bingham.
0: Okay, well, we've got some concert tickets for you, and awesome. We're going to get you qualified for this Father's Day prize package. So hang on, we'll be right back to you. And that's how it works with the not-so-impossible question, napping this weekend. All right, $1,000 minute. Cops on the way in to help you win $1,920 with the bonus jackpot. 10 questions in 60 seconds. We'll give you that cue coming up in minutes, plus Desiree's birthday is on the way.
1: Yeah.
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0: Now, what you need to know this morning with Jay and Desiree.
2: A Chelsea man has pled guilty after investigators say he lied about hidden cameras found inside sleeping quarters at the Togus VA Center. Federal prosecutors say 47-year-old Michael Nicholas admitted to making false statements to investigators. Cameras were discovered in the ceilings of the firehouse living quarters in March of last year. Now, authorities say Nicholas repeatedly denied any involvement until investigators found his fingerprints on tape attached to one of the devices. Firefighters were still on scene overnight at the Eagle Point Energy Center in Orrington. Nearly a day after a massive fire broke out at the facility, the blaze prompted air quality concerns in surrounding communities, with Maine DEP reporting unhealthy levels of particle pollution early in the day. Officials say air quality has since returned to normal. This marks the second major fire at the facility in less than 2 years. A previous blaze burned for 10 days before it was finally extinguished.
3: Rain starts on Thursday morning. As we head towards the afternoon and evening, however, we are tracking showers and thunderstorms. Temperatures will be running into the 50s and the 60s, with winds out of the southeast around 10 to 20 miles per hour, with gusts up to 30. We'll clear out tonight as lows drop down to the middle 50s to near 60 degrees. Winds out of the southwest around 10 miles per hour, gusting up to 25. I'm CBS 13 meteorologist Emily Santum.
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6: Willa Holland. She plays Thea on Arrow.
5: Well, we have Augusta PD's chief here, Kevin Lully. And you want to throw out an age for that one?
6: The show Arrow.
5: Oh, my God. One of 878,000 shows now streaming.
6: You want to do birthdays?
5: No, I'm just feeling for this guy here.
7: I'll swing high. I'll say 35.
6: Yes. Nailed it.
7: Okay, I'm just going to go ahead and step out now.
6: That's it. Winning. Emma Willis. She's Bruce Willis's wife.
5: Always by his side. It's so sweet. Mm-hmm.
7: Well, if we went 35 for the first, sure, she's not as old as Bruce because none of the movie stars are married to her. So we'll say 42.
6: 48.
7: Okay.
6: Blake Shelton.
7: Oh, country. Okay, 50.
6: Yes.
5: Exactly 50.
6: Yes, exactly 50. Nathan Morris. He has an incredible vocal range. He's in Boys to Men.
5: How do I say goodbye? I do not.
7: 60.
6: 55.
7: Okay.
6: Dizzy Reed.
7: Like dizzy? Like really dizzy?
6: Guns N' Roses.
7: Oh, dizzy okay. Reed. Well, I suppose depending on, you know, how much they're chemically preserved, I could throw off their age. But 68.
6: 63. Isabella Rossellini. You got something crawling on you again?
5: All morning long.
6: Did you check down your pants? Because they like those. Wow.
5: I'm fine.
6: You got to check all the creases.
5: I pulled a tick off my back at like 5:15 this morning.
7: You are like more flexible than I ever thought you would be.
6: Oh, that he's been working out.
5: Sorry.
6: Was there anything there?
5: You want me to search deeper?
6: You should search as deep as you can, I think.
5: Back to birthdays, please.
6: Isabella Rossellini.
5: Isabella 71. Rossellini.
6: 74. Paul McCartney.
7: Oh. We'll go up. 84.
6: Yes. Wow, that's a lot of right birthdays.
5: Yes.
7: Oh.
6: Happy birthday to Melissa Lawler, Adam Savage, Shannon Lewis, Lindsay Hutchinson, Eric Wentworth, Lisa Hayward, Tom Ferris, Althea Giger, Bruce Belanger, Melissa Murray, Kim Ramsdell, Tasha York, and
5: Tasha's today?
7: And my very own Janet Lully, my wife. Her birthday's this week. Yes.
5: Happy birthday, Janet.
6: Happy birthday.
7: Happy birthday to her.
5: Excellent.
6: That's great.
5: All right. Well, now that that's done and in the books, it is time to play $1,000 Minute. 622-1079 with the bonus $1,920 we're playing for here. We gave you some answers this morning. Chief Lully will give you a free one when we ask 10 questions in 60 seconds. 622-1079. 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

0: I'm CBS 13 meteorologist Emily Santum. After starting off the day with rain, we'll see some afternoon and evening showers and thunderstorms. Temperatures will be running into the 50s and the 60s throughout the day, and it will be windy. Winds out of the southeast around 10 to 20 miles per hour, gusting up to 30. We'll clear out tonight as lows drop down to the middle 50s to near 60 degrees. Winds out of the southwest around 10 miles per hour, gusting up to 25.
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3: No, that's the wrong thing. I don't know how that got in here. Now I'm panicked. all right. Chief Lully is standing by. I got to set this up the right way because there's no way I could go into a $1,000 minute with $1,920.
4: If you have one kind of tick on you, are the odds of you having a different kind of tick, do you always have the same kind? Like, if you're in a field of dog ticks, let's say, is that the kind you're always going to have? Or could you have multiple kinds of ticks? Because the one you pulled off of you this morning was big in the tick sense, right? It wasn't a baby.
3: I think they're mostly deer ticks. Go to the expert, Chief Lully. You got friends in the field
5: with the bigger
3: wildlife.
5: More conducive.
3: He's not on a microphone here, but.
4: Right.
6: Yeah, so the bigger ticks are usually more conducive to being the dog ticks, which, right, I don't want to say are safer, but sometimes can cause a little less anxiety because the deer ticks are more likely to carry the Lyme's disease and or the, what's the other one, the Texas
4: the,
6: white
4: yeah,
6: star.
4: Yeah, you'd never eat the red meat again.
6: Could you imagine how that would just break my heart?
3: So the one I had, Desiree, less threatening, less likely to.
4: I think, based on its size alone, that's the only thing I'm basing it on, would be that. But you had another feeling, and I worry that if that's one of those itty-bitties.
3: I've only had the normal ticks on me, not those tiny ones that the CDC has been warning about. So far, that's what I've seen. Now, the baby ones.
4: Oh, now I gotta look.
3: Those little ones, they'll have the same ring pattern. It'll have the same.
4: I think so.
3: Okay, because I've been checking for the rings as well as the actual.
6: I don't know. You've got me. I'm scratching now.
3: I want to
6: check. This is the only time I'm glad that I'm kind of hairy because I can actually usually feel them.
3: That's exactly what happened because I added in my back hair this morning. Yeah. So
6: that slight tickle.
3: Yep. All right. Well, Desiree looks that up and. I continue to panic about it.
4: And dog tick. They're the two different ones. Is there more than that? Or is it just
3: gotta be
4: two
3: more
4: ticks?
3: Right?
4: In Maine.
6: Some species of them.
3: Yeah.
4: And then you've got the Lone Star tick. So you've got those three.
3: Okay. Well, we'll have to jump back to that a different moment in this.
4: I was trying to help you
3: in the Morning Mix. I have been ready to go here.
2: $1,000 minute.
3: Thank you for attempting.
1: 60 seconds.
4: That was me.
3: To buy time for me.
4: Isn't that nice?
1: Playing now with Jay and Desiree.
2: 1079 The Mix.
4: Clearly, I didn't give you enough.
3: And we have Lynette standing by here. Hello, Lynette.
7: Hello. Good morning.
3: Good morning. She was the first one in and ready to play for $1,920.
4: Yes, Lynette, you have 60 seconds to answer all 10 of the questions. You can pass if you don't know an answer. We only take the first answer that you shout out per question, and one time you can stop the clock. You can yell at Hanson to stop the clock, and he'll ask the cops the question, and they can answer for you.
7: Perfect.
6: Don't forget to use me.
4: Yes, use him.
3: Okay.
7: I will use you if needed, definitely.
3: Before I start the timer. Here is question number one. Which is taller, a giraffe or Chief Lully?
7: A giraffe.
3: Two, what is Woody from Toy Story's last name? Pride or Pinocchio?
7: Pride.
3: Three, how many points is a free throw worth in the NBA?
7: Oh my God. 12. I have no idea.
3: Four, how many letters in the word expert?
7: Oh, I'm sorry. Forget it.
3: Five.
7: I was thinking of ease.
3: Ticks feed exclusively on what bodily fluid?
7: Blood.
3: Six. When was the Emancipation Proclamation issued? 1863 or 1963?
7: 1863.
3: Seven. What is the simplest form of the fraction 9/27? Want some help?
7: One third.
3: 8. Gastronomy refers to the art and culture of what? Gastronomy. Oh, she got it in there, food. But we're out of time. And we did not make the full 10 questions.
4: That's all right. We're still sending you a
3: very
4: gift
3: well.
4: Card.
3: You're getting the $50 gift card for Palace Playland. And 1 point, the free throw. But hey, you don't have to be a sports person to be smart. Right?
6: She did a great job.
3: Did a great job.
4: So?
3: Yeah, with the fraction, 927.
4: Yeah, the fraction is where we generally people get
3: we lose people.
4: Bound
3: so.
4: Up. Yeah.
3: Nicely done.
4: Very, very well done.
3: Thank you for playing with us.
7: How many did I get right?
3: Let's see. 1, 2, 3, 4, 5, 6.
4: Through.
3: Yeah, 6 of 8. So that's pretty damn good.
4: Wow.
6: That was really good.
3: You did get food for gastronomy. Nice.
4: Thank you, Lynette.
7: Thank you.
3: Talk to you soon. Morning Mix. And the real Panic Room is coming up next. Good morning.

0: before we get to the real panic room, did you determine what kind of tick I had on me? This Based is, this I think, five or six now this season.
1: Rack.
0: Well, it's the last few weeks.
1: It looks like a deer tick.
0: It was a deer tick. Yeah, I thought so. That's the most common one, right? That's what I've been seeing. That's what my friends are seeing. Bigger ones. But they've warned, beginning of the season, they warned about the baby ones. And those are the dog ticks?
1: The dog tick looks bigger than the deer tick.
0: Then what's the tiny one? Or is this just a baby one that hasn't hasn't fed on blood yet?
1: Right. It was hungry.
0: Even he's he's reduced over here to
2: scratching. And I'm going to have to, that's it. Going to have to start, you know, peeling layers off.
1: I know. That's what it makes you want to do.
0: All right, let's change subjects here. Let's talk about fentanyl.
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0: All right, glad we saved this one for when Chief Lully from Augusta PD is here, because you must have some wisdom on this. We got a message from a person who is concerned about their coworker. We did have a question a couple of months ago about an intervention when it came to somebody cheating in the workplace. And now, in this particular workplace, it appears somebody is using. And for quite some time
1: they have this body like reaction, right? They get they're calling it the fold.
0: They call it the fentanyl fold. You heard of this?
2: Well, we do see it often throughout the community where, you know, once people, you know, have a dose, you know, fentanyl or other drugs, you'll see them sit and they'll kind of slouch over. We even see it in some of the vehicles. You know, people will be at traffic lights, sadly. So, you know, definitely very dangerous. But yes, I've heard the term before.
0: This guy is on the showroom floor or whatever, and he just kind of drops a little bit and then pops back up. And he's done that several times, and these coworkers, he excuses himself to the bathroom. He doesn't drink a lot of water, but he's in the bathroom a lot. So they're thinking, we should intervene here. And they care about him.
1: And so that's the ask. Should they? Something?
0: Yeah. This is the second time.
1: These are
0: this
1: coworkers.
0: Year.
1: This isn't like.
0: Coworkers,
1: a,
0: yeah.
1: Okay, so it's not a supervisor. Just
0: no, just coworkers. Second time this year we've been asked about intervening in. Co-workers where they're not really friends, but they do care about the person who's involved. 622-1079. What do you do when you see some symptoms? And one person identified it as what gesture are you making?
1: No. You just give him the dose. Just see what happens.
0: I'll give him Narcan.
1: Narcan. Go for it.
0: So when they start
1: don't waste any time.
0: All right. If you're seeing one of your coworkers exhibiting this symptom.
1: Yeah, what do you do?
0: Fentanyl fault.
1: When do you intervene? I mean, I don't know what this person does for a living. You're saying showroom floor, so are they driving?
0: No. They're on the floor of, I don't know if it's retail, car dealership. I'm not sure what it is, but they said on the floor. I don't think it's like a factory. It's not the shop floor.
1: Okay.
0: I hope. I think it's like
1: retail.
0: But
1: I mean, if they could be behind the wheel of a vehicle or moving
0: not
1: things around. Okay.
0: No, I would think they'd have a different reaction. I think that would have probably
1: like
0: been addressed
1: safety.
0: Much sooner
1: right,
0: if it
1: right.
0: were a safety issue. Yeah. That hasn't really affected things, apparently. 622-1079. Do you intervene if you suspect a coworker is using?
1: And how do you go about it?
0: As a group? Individual? Morning Mix.

0: Cheers. Now, did they do the new Ocean State job lot commercial?
1: The home of crazy deals. It's like shopping for free.
2: It's so
0: She's
2: good.
0: Into it.
2: It's so good. I want to go shopping. I can't believe you have a ticket.
0: Oh, my God.
2: After that song played?
0: All right. We've got the cops here. Oh, well, we just have Chief Lully, but that's enough.
3: Yeah, that's right. Cop, yeah, singular, not plural, just singular.
0: It's coffee with the cop this morning. And what happened? We know that Sarah's still out, right?
3: I think this would actually be her week. Because Eric,
2: right.
3: Eric was here last week, and he doesn't like getting up early for more than, you know, once every other week. So
0: okay. Hey, I had my fix of Eric last week. I'm fine.
3: I got a picture.
0: I can make it to next week.
2: I think you would have wanted just to tell him about your little tick and have him check you.
3: Oh, there's
2: that
3: no doubt.
0: No way.
3: Some team effort there.
0: There's
3: back
0: no in. Way I would have. Nope. I would have been too humiliated.
3: Very close supportive group.
0: All right. We got to go back to the panic room here. Do you intervene if you think a coworker has a drug problem? If you see some evidence, 622-1079. In this case, because of the way they kind of buckle at the knees, they kind of drop a little bit. They feel that maybe the person is using fentanyl because they heard on the street. That's a telltale sign.
2: I mean,
0: the fentanyl fold.
2: Mm-hmm.
0: So we're asking you guys at 622-1079 how you'd handle it. Do you take it to management, or these people care about this person? They want to try to get them help and not get them fired. But at the same time, they probably could go to the supervisor and say, "Hey, you know, if you have something going on that it's can be treated, don't you get protection from HR?"
2: If they're at some places I've worked, there's an employee assistance program.
0: Right,
2: I don't
0: EAP,
2: know that,
0: that's
2: if
0: right.
2: they have that.
0: Okay. 622-1079. Looking for your help on this in the panic room, the morning mix.
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19: Good Thursday morning. I'm Stephanie Grinley with your local news headlines from CBS 13. We continue to hold our breath this morning as Maine waits to learn the winners of three major primary races. Election officials say they're finally in a groove. Just with 8 to 10 hours of work left before ranked choice results can be certified. That includes the Democratic and Republic races for governor, along with Democratic primary in Maine's 2nd Congressional District. Officials did run into a few last-minute issues Wednesday, including vote discrepancies in Sears Mont and South Berwick that required state troopers to actually transport election materials to Augusta for review. The state says we can have winners as soon as today. A man accused of killing an acquaintance outside of Waterville nursing home facility could resolve his case today. Richard Hatt is scheduled to enter a new plea in connection with the 2024 shooting death of Stephen Killam. Prosecutors say the two men knew each other and the shooting happened in the parking lot of Mount Joseph. Hatt had previously pled not guilty.
20: Rain starts on Thursday morning as we head towards the afternoon and evening, however. We are tracking showers and thunderstorms. Temperatures will be running into the 50s and the 60s, with winds out of the southeast around 10 to 20 miles per hour, with gusts up to 30. We'll clear out tonight as lows drop down to the middle 50s, see near 60 degrees. Winds out of the southwest around 10 miles per hour, gusting up to 25. I'm CBS 13 meteorologist Emily Santum.
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0: Morning Mix, Jay Tess Ray, and Coffee with the Cops here. 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

0: 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So far, people think they should take it to the supervisor and not handle it themselves in the panic room of the morning mix. They suspect that their coworker is on an illicit drug, particularly fentanyl, because of the type of fall, the fentanyl fold, I guess is what they call it.
1: The body is moving.
0: They kind of slump a little bit. They bend at the knees and then pop back up.
1: I would say something to my coworker.
0: You would say something.
1: He is moving.
0: They kind of slump a little bit. They bend at the knees and then pop back up.
1: I would say something to my coworker.
0: You would say something to them.
1: 100%.

0: I'm probably not going to admit it, right?
1: I would, but I would make sure that they know that we know. You know
2: put
1: what I mean?
2: On, like, yeah, put them on notice.
1: I would absolutely say something to them. Maybe they have a condition, something else. Maybe they're the beginning stages of something else. I don't know. Yeah. You know?
0: Okay.
1: But I would absolutely talk to them. That's how I would go about it.
0: Yeah, I have some people in agreement, but majority are so far saying that they just talk to your supervisor. Don't get involved. But.
1: I can't keep things quiet. It comes out of me when, you know, probably when it shouldn't a lot of times.
0: 622-1079. Yeah, I think probably talking to them directly is a good place to start. Chief Lully has been around this kind of thing in the community.
2: Just for a couple of years, right?
0: Right. You know, you see it on the streets.
2: Yeah, though. And I wholeheartedly agree. I think that starting, you know, at the peer level is always a great way to breach that topic. It's non-invasive, not accusatory, but you're saying, hey, listen, you're putting them, you know, on notice. We've seen something. You know, this is not normal. This is not safe or acceptable. Have that conversation. And then I would definitely, though, continue up and at least give the supervisor the heads up that of what you've seen, because it could, you know, definitely and dramatically impact the work environment.
1: Mm. Well, if they're driving, I would worry about safety. I mean, that's big. So if they're driving or operating.
0: They just said that they're on the retail floor.
1: Right, but they probably got to work in some method and they might have driven there. So I would be worried
0: about
1: that
0: stuff. They don't have a license.
1: Okay. You know this person.
0: I just know the facts of what was sent to us. They walk to work. They really have a fairly simple life. Live in an apartment. They have no pets. It's just them.
1: Not a danger to anyone.
0: Well, I mean, that's why there's reluctance to get involved here. And we just got this on the text line. If you confront your coworker, you'll be met with resistance and denial. This will create tension.
1: I'm okay with that.
0: Okay.
1: Obviously.
0: She thrives on tension. She lives for the tension. All right, 622-1079 for your thoughts here on the Panic Room, the Morning Mix. We're in the 80s at 8. Good morning.

0: Morning Mix, Jay and Desiree, a little more on the Panic Room here on the Morning Mix in the 80s at 8. And this person says, it is everywhere. Learn how to use Narcan.
1: Yeah.
0: We see it in our workplace, too. It's unavoidable.
2: So, it's free and available to anyone.
0: Is fentanyl the biggest threat that Augusta PD sees?
2: It is fentanyl. It can be mixed with so many different things, and it is being mixed. The problem with it, and the reason we consider it to be such a big problem and so dangerous, is because you can't confirm the strength of it. And there's the sources are all unknown. They're coming from different areas. And so, you know, having all of those factors in, all of our staff, whether it be our community response specialist or police officers, all have Narcan at their disposal for that sole reason.
0: Is it exclusive to fentanyl, that bodily reaction of the bending at the knees and kind of dropping? Looking briefly online here, it looks like fentanyl is the chief culprit for that. But there are other causes for people to kind of sink and slump.
1: That's why I said maybe they've got some other condition, or that's how you could approach it.
0: You know,
1: do you, is something going on health-wise?
0: Well, that's smart.
1: Nerve? Do you have
0: look
1: nerve
0: for something
1: problem?
0: Else. What would make people... You know, fold at the knees. Hang on a second.
2: Could be something neurological,
1: that's
2: cardiovascular.
1: Right. Yeah.
2: Are these the preludes to possibly
1: probably
2: stroke
1: they're
2: coming?
1: Missing time. I would think a person that is using in some way probably doesn't have the best attendance record. They're probably other signs. Maybe not. Maybe they're wonderful employee. They have the best sales. Have the best. You know.
0: Osteoarthritis, meniscus tear, ligament damage. There's a lot of reasons that somebody could be going down at the knees. Not just the fentanyl fold or the fentanyl lean. Got time to lean? Yeah, time to clean. Did I not hear that from you?
3: Me. That was the motto at my store.
0: Oh, that was the motto at Jamie G's store. Okay, that's where I heard it.
3: My employees
0: that's Jamie G in the Morning Mix, Jane Desiree. She's in with us some mornings here, our promotions director. She's the one that sends out your concert tickets, so you got to treat her right. She's the one responsible for making sure that you get your tickets from Ticketmaster, and we have more tomorrow morning with the not-so-impossible question. Lil Wayne and 2 Chainz, ZZ Top, and a lot more. The Morning Mix in the 80s at 8. Good morning.

0: song you used to think was super cheesy. But now...
1: I know. It is a cheesy song, but I love it. I don't care.
0: Was a remake that nobody wanted. And now... I think
1: so cute.
0: It's really good. Yeah. And there's another remake that Jamie G pointed out. She liked the Big Mountain version in the 90s.
1: Yep.
0: Baby, I Love Your Way. The Morning Mix were in the 80s at 8, and Freebird's part of that medley, too. That's probably why it upset some people as well.
1: Oh,
0: skinhead.
1: Yeah.
0: Mm-hmm. But here we are in the 80s playing the hits from that great decade with your suggestions at 622-1079. We got some more comments here in the panic room. A woman just called and said, maybe he's tired. Maybe he works two jobs. He's just kind of falling asleep.
1: Mm-hmm. Well.
0: She's a little upset with us with the fentanyl fold thing.
2: Well, Jay, you called it out. You said that he was possibly narcoleptic. So, I mean, that's right in line.
0: I did say that could have been an early symptom. Just because somebody's folding at the knees doesn't mean they're on drugs. I have bad knees. My knees cave occasionally as well. Maybe it's just a drop in blood sugar, reaction to a new med.
1: Exactly. So thank God you're bringing it to his attention and going, geez, are you okay? Do you need some orange juice?
0: I would.
1: Or a truffle.
0: I would say something, not to the supervisor. You never know if it's medical. Not everyone is a drug addict, even though it's all around us. That's what friends and coworkers do. Take it to them directly. The chief's words sound good. Is that really the advice you would give if a person was on his team? Would you want to know, Chief, or would you want it to be handled among the rank and file?
2: Well, again, that's why I threw the caveat at the tail end of that is peer-to-peer is great, but I'd want the supervisor notified as well, because especially with our job, there's just so many things we're responsible for in the course of a day.
1: Yeah.
2: I'm not saying that that we're perfect by any stretch, and we don't always do it right. You guys know that. However, with that said, we have to be on our best. For that possibility, and should something occur, we want to be ready to be able to provide the services to the city. So, I go back to my original answer. Peer-to-peer is a great place to start, but dovetailing the supervisor in at the tail end of it, just saying, hey, FYI, I had this conversation with Kevin.
0: Nice. Covering both sides.
2: Absolutely.
0: Right. Thanks, Chief. We're going to have some good news for Augusta PD coming up here in a moment. And the 80s Three-Way next to the Morning Mix.
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0: Now that you're done playing dress up with me, can we get into the 80s three-way here?
1: You've been out of your clothes almost as much as you've been in them this morning.
0: But the tick check.
1: Ticks, the jumpsuit.
0: Yeah, she made me put on her jumpsuit from the 70s. But you know that's where my heart is. 70s, 80s.
1: Tomorrow during the Yacht Rock, I think you should have to wear it.
0: All right. Please don't share those photos yet, okay? I have to make my peace with them that they actually exist.
1: I'll give you a few days to get your affairs in order, right. And then it's
0: exactly
1: going
0: before my world collapses.
1: Yes.
0: Oh my God.
2: Let you come to grips with the inevitable.
0: Damn. Why did I go to?
1: I bet my floating trampoline will be arriving in the mail soon.
0: Well, they got to do the three-way here on the 80s at 8, and it's 1983. It's Bryan Adams. Tell me we can make one more star. Straight from the heart. Def Leppard. What? It's a good one. Rock of Ages and Donna Summer. This is my.
2: Oh, yeah.
0: Fits that jumpsuit. Yes.
1: That's awesome. I love that one.
0: Hired for the Money. That's Donna Summer. We had Bryan Adams, Straight from the Heart, and Def Leppard, Rock of Ages. Which one of those should win our 80s three-way? Text us, 622-1079 in the Morning Mix.
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6: Hey friend, it's me, Buddy, at Ames True Value in Wisconsin. We're finally feeling some summer-like temperatures. In fact, I heard a guy say in passing last week, "I'm sweating like a pig." Thought that was odd because pigs don't really sweat, but we do. 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

0: Morning Mix, Jane Desiree, and we have Coffee with the Cops wrapping up here. But before the chief goes, we got to find out some good news with Augusta and Augusta PD.
1: Absolutely. Thank you so much for giving me the opportunity. So as you're aware, there's been some extra construction downtown. So I just want to put a quick shout out to all those safe drivers because there is some construction. It is impeding traffic just a bit and is causing a little bit of parking and traffic congestion. So again, we appreciate your patience. The good news, let's give a shout out to the dads. This is Father's Day weekend. We did the same thing for Mother's Day. I was blessed to have the mother and the father that I had. My kids got stuck with me, so I'll consider myself better than bad. But to the dads out there, thanks for all you do. Aww. And we really appreciate you. Have a great weekend.
0: Thank you for all you guys do out on the streets. Remember, they are mothers and fathers and good people, just like the rest of us. So thanks for looking after our community to Chief Lully, and thanks for sharing some laughs with us every Thursday. And we have the winner of the three-way. It is Brian Adams, surprisingly.
2: Yes.
0: Straight from the Heart wins the 80s three-way Morning Mix. I could-

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0: Maybe you saw a video on social media where there's a red sports car, looks like a Charger or something, speeding downtown Hollowell and basically going on the sidewalk, taking out some signs or something, and the hood is up. There's a code enforcement officer that was on the sidewalk.
1: Yes.
0: Almost got hit.
1: Must have heard a noise and turned and got out of the way.
0: Scary video. And you're saying that there's an excuse of the floor mat?
1: They're saying the floor mat had slid forward and become lodged against the accelerator pedal, causing it to remain pressed down.
0: Public service.
1: Yeah.
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the workplace of the month. 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They always got some great prizes to bring along as well. 107.9 The Mix.

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3: Central Maine weather.
19: We'll see some afternoon and evening showers and thunderstorms. Temperatures will be running into the 50s and the 60s throughout the day. We'll clear out towards sunset and continue to clear out overnight, as lows drop down to the middle of the upper 50s near 60 degrees. Expect lots of sunshine to come back on Friday. We'll be warmer with highs running into mid to upper 70s and low 80s. I'm CBS 13 meteorologist Emily Santom.
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The Mix. Good news for everyone who's watching Widow's Bay. It did get renewed for a second season. Better news for anyone who's not watching Widow's Bay. They dropped the finale, so you get to binge all of it on Apple TV Plus now. It's like a sleepy New England town, Stephen King kind of a deal, but it's also a comedy. It is incredible. It looks like a road that you travel on when there's one day.

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Good news, the Taconic Bridge is open again with its new traffic pattern, thanks to the crews who got it open early. There's more info on mixmain.com.

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11: Central Maine weather.
12: We'll see some afternoon and evening showers and thunderstorms. Temperatures will be running into the 50s and the 60s throughout the day. We'll clear out towards sunset and continue to clear out overnight as lows drop down to the middle of the upper 50s near 60 degrees. Expect lots of sunshine to come back on Friday. We'll be warmer with highs running into mid to upper 70s and low 80s. I'm CBS 13 meteorologist Emily Santom.
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13: We'll see some afternoon and evening showers and thunderstorms. Temperatures will be running into the 50s and the 60s throughout the day. We'll clear out towards sunset and continue to clear out overnight as lows drop down to the middle of the upper 50s near 60 degrees. Expect lots of sunshine to come back on Friday. We'll be warmer with highs running into mid to upper 70s and low 80s. I'm CBS 13 meteorologist Emily Santom.
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15: Central Maine weather.
16: We'll see some afternoon and evening showers and thunderstorms. Temperatures will be running into the 50s and the 60s throughout the day. We'll clear out towards sunset and continue to clear out overnight as lows drop down to the middle of the upper 50s near 60 degrees. Expect lots of sunshine to come back on Friday. We'll be warmer with highs running into mid to upper 70s and low 80s. I'm CBS 13 meteorologist Emily Santom.
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13: We'll see some afternoon and evening showers and thunderstorms. Temperatures will be running into the 50s and the 60s throughout the day. We'll clear out towards sunset and continue to clear out overnight as lows drop down to the middle of the upper 50s near 60 degrees. Expect lots of sunshine to come back on Friday. We'll be warmer with highs running into mid to upper 70s and low 80s. I'm CBS 13 meteorologist Emily Santom.
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13: After some rain showers and thunderstorms this evening, we'll clear out towards sunset and continue to clear out overnight as lows drop down to the middle of the upper 50s near 60 degrees. Expect lots of sunshine to come back on Friday. We'll be warmer with highs running into mid to upper 70s and low 80s. I'm CBS 13 meteorologist Emily Santom.
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One of the answers to the 10 questions you'll need to win all the cash. Saint Bernard. 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

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Oakland's Waterfront Park Summer Concert Series supposed to kick off tonight. Postponed because of rain. 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

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And Mac, I tell you, I really need a haircut. But I hate when my stylist asks me how I want it cut. I mean, look at me. Does it look like I even know?

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The best of variety on the job. 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
10: From CBS 13, showers and thunderstorms tonight down to the mid-50s. Sunny near 80 tomorrow. Partly sunny to start the weekend Saturday, high to 75. Now let's kick off an hour nonstop, the 60-minute afternoon mix.
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2: 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Then right around this time at 4:30, we pick out a name. 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Or is it Miona? I like Miona. Miona Prescott from Palermo. I apologize if I pronounced it wrong. M-Y-O-N-A. 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
0: 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You got us back within 10 minutes, so you've got $100.
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18: Central Maine weather.
19: After some rain showers and thunderstorms this evening, we'll clear out towards sunset and continue to clear out overnight as lows drop down to the middle of the upper 50s near 60 degrees. Expect lots of sunshine to come back on Friday. We'll be warmer with highs running into mid to upper 70s and low 80s. I'm CBS 13 meteorologist Emily Santom.
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I'm sorry if I've been a bit distracted this afternoon. It's because of this morning. I'll explain in three words. Homemade blueberry muffins. There better be some left when I get home.

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10: From CBS 13, showers and thunderstorms tonight down to the mid-50s. Sunny near 80 tomorrow. Partly sunny to start the weekend Saturday, high to 75. Updated weather now at MixMaine.com.

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And Mac, I tell you, I really need a haircut. But I hate when my stylist asks me how I want it cut. I mean, look at me. Does it look like I even...

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Matt Dixon. Oh, this should be some family fun tomorrow. The Summer Solstice Garden Party. That's right, Summer Solstice. It's almost officially summer. It's happening tomorrow, 5 o'clock, with the Downtown Bangor Partnership at Norumbega Park.

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